0: Okay.
1: Everybody, lie down on the floor. 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

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So my advice to you is to take control.

0: 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We are one.
1: No sleep, no sleep until I'm done with finding the answer. 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

So, das war unser Beitrag zum Remix-Contest von The Nation of Willard. City Lights. We Fly So High, Sunvibes and Navy Mix. But our dreams are screaming loud. Under stars. Mit leichtem Rob Mays-Flavor.

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